Allah Almighty says, and I quote, and which one of the favors of your Lord that you will

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1: Hi friends, I'm Mikal Zulfikar. And today I'm not speaking to you as a public figure, but as someone who cares about your future. We all dream of success and happiness, but drugs are silently destroying our dreams, lives, and our families. The Anti-Narcotics Force, the ANF, is bravely fighting this battle, but they can't fight it alone. They need your help and ours. Let's fight this together. Say no to drugs, and let's stand together.
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3: Ek normal AC is extreme 53 degree heat ka muqabla nahi kar sakta. Higher ka naya Real T3 inverter AC. Ultra big outdoor ke saath. Jo apne full BTU se de 100% cooling efficiency. 53 degree centigrade par bhi. Higher T3 AC expert. Extreme T3 inverter for extreme heat. Higher.
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1: Hi friends, I'm Mikal Zulfikar, and today I'm not speaking to you as a public figure, but as someone who cares about your future. 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They need your help and ours. Let's fight this together. Say no to drugs and let's stand together.
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1: 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And aap log bilkul hame messages kar rahe hain 3636 per facebook.com/rz.jasmine pe bhi aap message kar rahe hain hame. Shahid ne hame message kiya, walaikum assalam Shahid, theek aap bataiye aap kaise hain. Sami Sheikh, thank you so much for your comment as well. If you have any other requests, can you please tell me on the page. Aap mujhe message karke bata dein. 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Okay, so meanwhile, we are moving on towards another track, the OST of Do Bol. Ye request aayi thi hamare paas Fabiha ki. So if you're listening, this track is for you. Milte hain is gaane ke baad.

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1: 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Also, you know, this is your good friend, Muhammad Ali Shehaki. A die-hard friend of my fans, my friends, my colleagues and my seniors. As you know, this program is not intended to hurt the sentiments of communities or individuals living or dead. My desire to be satirical, humorous and funny. Think of me as a little living, breathing cartoon. None of the words spoken in this show are to be taken too seriously to be true, and you must verify things heard in this show from an existing and respectable source to be true. The writers, anchors of this show, please, insanity such buzz cannot be held responsible. If some words are just too spicy or hurting to you, you may not listen to the show. If your sentiments are hurt easily, or if you are below the age of one. Henceforth, parental guidance is strongly advised. So, without much ado, hum karte hain is show ko shuru. Yeah, 2 a.m. star Shah and Zeeshan Ali.

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